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But I have seen the same, I know the shame in your defeat.

0: 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Mit Star FM Maximum Rock.
1: 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So I'll keep you close and keep my secrets safe.